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5: 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I'm Eminem.
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3: It's never ever

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Marilyn, who knew no shame, was never ever satisfied. Julie came and went so fast she didn't

Rowena was an artist's daughter, the deeper image shook her up. Dee's mother left her father, took his money and his truck. Debbie Ray had no such problems, perfect Norman Rockwell home. Rowena, 16, had a

0: was just a nihilist. Ronnie was much more my style, cause she wrote songs just like this. Jezebel went 40 days drinking nothing but Perrier. Dinah drove her Chevrolet into the San Francisco Bay. Judy came from Ohio, she's a Scientologist. Amaranta, here's a kiss, I chose you to end this list.
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16: What's up, y'all? I'm Beyonce.
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19: Hey, what's up? It's your girl Rihanna.
20: Hi, I'm David Guetta.
21: Hey, what's up, guys? This is Justin Bieber.
22: Hey, what's up? This is Justin Timberlake.
23: Hey, everybody. This is Ariana Grande.
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25: 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Lucas Graham.
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